0: The motor shut down, no more hazard there. We need the freezer system shut down and drained, and then we'll be good in here. No, there's no other extension.
1: I copy that. We got truck 96 working on the sprinkler system at this time.
0: Copy.
1: Engine 91, do we have any hazmat issues with that?
0: Negative. It is just the motor that's burning.
1: 10-4.
0: Alaska Command from Engine 95, contact.
1: Go ahead for Alaska Command.
0: Yeah, Chief, we surveyed the building immediately around where the fire's at. It's all clear. We don't have any extension anywhere in that building.
1: 10-4, did you guys have to do any damage to get into that building?
0: Affirmative, we made entry through a mandor, metal mandor with iron.
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0: Did anyone from Trek 96 be able to verify if sprinklers are still on?
1: Still flowing. I think it just might be a little residual.
0: Copy that. We hit 3 PIVs. If you can just keep an eye and just let me know if the flow goes down.
1: Copy.

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0: 10-4, we're looking for an emergency contact as well, so if you find anything up there, that's where we're looking for.
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1: We're just in a bad spot.
4: Yeah, you can go take a look. I'm making a 360 around as well.
1: Copy that.

0: くさんじゃないみたい。
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0: Engine 91 from Alaska Command. 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
1: We're static right now. We're just waiting for the rest of this residual water to empty from the sprinkler system. No other hazards in here at this time. Everything's shut down. We can start releasing units.
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1: Copy. 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
0: 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Dispatch is already attempted and they've got no contact.
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0: 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Engine 62, squad 62.
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0: 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Who live in jail?
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1: Copy. 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
1: I'm headed my way back to Alaska.
2: Copy. Is access inside the unit going to be off Alaska or around off Maricopa?
1: There's a metal man door on the Alpha Bravo corner that was accessed. You can get it through there.

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1: No, everyone else has a walk in as well, but like, oh my god. directions and stuff, and I guess her radio accent changed when she was carrying something.
0: Careful.
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0: Yeah, hopefully they're not working out of the BFF.
1: Greater owners on some security. Ahorita por el momento no, pero eso era en antes mismo que ya estaban llamando.
0: Right, I'm sorry, you could show up at 6-3, it's fine to call a CP.
1: 10-4.
2: Unit 13, 21.
1: 21,
2: you're going to be clear. Go ahead, what's up?

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1: Yep, we got it.
0: They're currently just causing a disturbance. Can we have you be around with us to
2: Florida 61 has been advised to stop.

991 from Engine 7. We located the alarm panel. Looking around right now for some emergency contact. We're not having any luck right now, but I'll keep you posted. We're going to continue the search.

0: on the Bravo side, if you walk from your location, if you're on the Charlie side, up the Bravo side, along adjacent to the building, there's one about halfway and another one about three quarters of the way on against the building.
1: Copy that.
2: Temporarily.
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1: Some missiles?
0: Yeah, try to see if you can find any bicycles chained up anywhere, hidden anywhere, that might be heading in that direction to close up.
1: Hey, simple. We're up.
0: I'll look out for that. We don't have to search for it.
1: Simple.

0: 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Looks like the system is draining over here off of Alaska.
1: Perfect, thanks.

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1: Bye.
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0: it on us.
1: The comics advise that they're on scene.
0: I'd like to get some copies, thank you.
2: Is there a soul man

make contact with him and see if he can send a digital over the security chat. Pacer, off the phone, he kind of just was like, he was just like, nah, I got it, I got the security chat, like, I'm going to send it to the chat, and I was like, okay, well, if that's what you want to do, and he was like, yeah. Yeah, see, that's good right there. It's no longer leaking. Yeah, well, I'll leave that screen open for now. Play again. I'll see what's up right now. I got you.

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0: 10-4.

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car TC. Here's that we do have one vehicle rolled over on its side. 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

0: 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Did you just dispatch Engine 92 to that incident or a BLS unit?
1: My mistake.
0: Therefore, thank you.
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0: information was passed on to Halo in the Cold War. Looks like the 95 stole over $1,000 worth of merchandise. She almost cleared a rack, about 10 items from one rack.
1: A7, whatever BLS unit I have responding here, can you just make sure they're bumped out to code 3?
2: 10-4.
0: In a situation where they alerted the security chat, but it's, security chat is only doing information. Do they have any suspicious, activities, and we'll be monitoring.

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1: Negative.
0: Can you please dispatch another unit

0: South Bend at 42. Do we have Peter responding?
1: Yes, PD is responding.
0: 42 copies.
2: Julio, there's a car up here on P5. I'm going to make contact.
3: 10-4.
4: 10-9.
3: Taurus is making contact with a vehicle on P5 or P4.
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1: For restrooms in South Village, we wait till 6:30 actually, right?
0: Morning, just wait a little while, it's maybe about like 5 to 10 mics, maybe. Mm-hmm. My bad, y'all. I locked them up already. My bad, I forgot. It's 6:30 on Sunday, so I locked it, but if you guys want to lock it, that's cool, but yeah. My bad. Logical.

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1: Okay, 4, copy, thank you, sir.
0: Okay, 4, no problem.
2: Are you good to go?

0: 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You gotta put back in.
1: Enjoy, copy.

0: from me there right now.
1: Hey, Fern, they're going to be standing by. And anything that happens, if they're going to still need it open for any much longer.
2: Yeah,

0: a few things. He said he's only gonna need it once. And send to the storage unit, well, the corridor pretty much.
1: Open and close list code 4.
2: Copy, code 4. Good work.

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1: Can you repeat that, please? Thank you.
2: Ramp where all this water's coming down.
3: Copy, report. You'd rather in front of the, on the bottom, or they want it back in?
2: Not sure yet.
3: Copy.

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1: Go ahead.
0: Can you please deliver 4 laundry bags to room 586?

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1: Interior or parking garage?
0: Speak to exterior. I was just going to ask the clearance on the code 7.
1: 10-4.

0: Engineership for Lancaster assistance request.
1: Arrow's currently down.
0: Arrow's currently down.
2: We got the fire alarm going off on the interior.
3: Two, four.

0: It was pretty smoky here.
1: I'm heading over to the room right now. I'll let you know.
2: 10-4.

0: there's a language barrier, just kind of a minor description situation.
1: It's going to be third floor, space 309.
2: Third floor, space 309? Whoa, what store is that?
1: I don't know. See if you can locate it.
2: Third floor.
0: In some name vehicle, and then just see where our game plan is. I'm gonna use a 10-9 last, but I got the description.

0: where he was. I don't know where he, like, last went. And they shot him, you know, kind of really information.
1: Sam, for you hear me? Where's it coming from? Can you?
2: I'm trying to find where, but I smell smoke coming from somewhere though. He said space 309.
1: Affirmative.

0: trying to figure out where the birding came from. It's not like it's coming from the food court, though.
1: Is there visible smoke, or is it just an odor?
0: No, not visible smoke. I could just smell it, but it's for surely coming from the food court from somewhere.
1: Around with some of the restaurants, see if any of them burnt anything.
0: Copy, I am asking the restaurants. They all saying, a lot of them saying, no, it's not new to them.
1: Okay, once you're done asking them, check the back corridors.
0: 10-4, that's what I'm going to do right now. I'm going to check the back corridors right now.
2: I'm going to get a photo of the vehicle where it's located in the parking section. I'm going to chat about it.

0: gonna be the Blue Beetle, level one. It's out of Village. You can see it on camera.
1: And four.

0: district, explores unseen gallery of all, large four-story mall. Nothing showing, nothing sounding. We're out at the alarm panel.
1: Over.
0: We'll be out for investigation, and we do have alarm sounding 3 seconds.
1: Over.
2: And yeah, like he crashed or something. 10-4, they said they heard a noise when they were on property, maybe over by the northeast kind of Macy's area where they came in at. There's a noise. One headlight gone. You said northeast?

0: is on scene. They're en route to the food court.
1: 10-4,
2: repeat that.
0: The fire department is en route to the food court.
1: Copy, and I can't find out what Street 1309 is, but it's not like it's in the corridor of French, touching, the police pieces. That's what it smells like. It smells like it's all the way over here in the food court.
0: Copy that.
1: I don't know if it, like, could be one of these people that are in here cooking and probably burnt it and not telling the truth, but it smells like it's coming from one of these establishments right here. Like, they for sure burned something over here.
0: Copy that. Hey, be out by the 1-3 escalator. Fire department's going to be coming up that escalator. Show them as close as you can get to where you think that it's coming from.
1: 10-4, I can't actually pinpoint exactly where it's coming from. It just smells like it back there, like everywhere.
0: Just give them your best guess. It doesn't need to be precise. They'll take it from wherever you leave it.
1: 10-4, and you know what suite 1309 is, or like how do I figure out what suite numbers the suites are?

It might be that Emma's Cosina. It's kind of weird, though, on this older map, it shows the Tokyo Grill is 308 and Cosina is 308, and then Arepas is 310. So try Emma's Cosina.

0: Sherman gets there, let him know that I said that I think it might be Emma's Cocina.
1: So for art.

0: 9 is the old hot dog on a stick place. It's the one right between Emma's and their Reppa's.
1: Copy. I just got with the fire department just now. I'm going to leave them up there so I've seen this.

0: have a key for any of those places, but if they want to like hop the counter and check around inside, that's work.
1: Senator Porter, one of the owners from MSO Senior is there right now.
0: 10-4.

He came onto the property already with the head. I miss him to take a photo right now.

0: I guess they're going to check in Luke.
1: Check where?
0: Going to check Tokyo Girl and Endless Posey News.
1: Copy.

might have something to do with their plumbing issues. I know they had some leakage and flooding in their space. Unit 77 is going to check it out now and see if everything's cool for it. Probably just because of the water leaking out. That's what I was thinking.

0: It smells more like burnt food, because, like, electrical, it smells more like of a fire.
1: Copy.
0: Yeah, even the fireman said it himself. He said it smells like burnt food, because electrical don't... It would smell more like a fire. So, I think it was probably Emil's cocinas that burned something, but probably just lying about it.
1: Copy.

0: 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Chest pain, Charlie. 4109 Emerald Street, Driftwood. 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
1: What they have to say when they're done, and just let me know what they say when they're done.

TV for you. Everything's cool for us. The electric went off, but the alarm turned off. I'm not sure if there was a door left unlocked or if somebody tried to attempt to do something with it.

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0: 45 Hertz.
1: 55. You want a 55 back on the dispatch?
2: But no, but I smell burnt. No, I smell like burnt food in the air, though.
3: You never know. Could have been just like a little puff of smoke that went right to the smoke detector and set it off.
2: 10-4.
4: Roger.

0: Copy. The fireman just told me that he wants to meet you back at the fire alarm panel so that way he can reset the fire alarm, and I guess it's code 4 after that.
1: 10-4.
0: Copy. I just go back to regular patrol.
1: Yeah, that's affirmative. Resume patrol.
0: 10-4. And make sure it's twisted all the way to the end, and the latch is properly secured.

0: 7 out of the unit. I'm 1019 right now. I'm on my code 7. What do you guys want to take me from?
1: Go ahead, housekeeping.
2: Please, can you check it out from the leaf? Somebody pick it out in the trash can. I don't know. Can you check it out, please?
1: Where?
2: Third floor in the leaf.
1: On a leaf?
2: Therefore, he's picking out the trash can. I don't know, something is picking out. My partner, I asked if he's picking out something in the trash can. Can you check it out, please? From Liv.
1: Oh, copy that, Liv. Hey, Lloyd, go check the area around Liv.
2: Therefore, you know, I asked my partner, he's working there. I don't know exactly what's going on.

0: Copy. I didn't copy.
1: He said someone's picking stuff out of the trash can near Lids. Could you go check it out?
0: Someone's picking stuff out the trash can near Lids? Okay.
2: You're picking

0: bro. I have a first one here that's 51-50.
1: Okay, is he making a scene or what's he?
0: Yeah, he's overly making a scene right now, and it looks like he got half of his pants leg cut off, and he's doing extra right now. He got a whole suitcase laid out in the middle of the floor.
1: Copy, I'll be in route up there.
0: And he looks hostile.

0: でさ、ずっと。
1: We met with the additional mall security over in third floor food court. We weren't able to find any source of any heat or smoke. We did a thorough investigation of all restaurants, both open and closed, with nothing found. We're going to go back to the fire alarm panel, see if we can get a full reset. We'll advise.
2: Third floor.
3: To the left. I'm trying to see if I can follow him, but he's walking absurdly fast.
4: Is that him with the red roller pack?

0: learning from Alvin from this type of other type of event.
1: On the other side,
0: right where that hole.

0: it on the fire, 6-4.
1: It is 6-4.
0: Fire alarm panel is going to remain in trouble mode, although the activation that was caused today on the third floor food court has been cleared. It's going to remain in trouble mode due to prior incidents. New 6-4 is available.
1: 10-4.

soon. I know you're I'm parked up. I got a supercar in the Atla situation. I just bet the tunnel magazine is called four. We found the LP. Obviously, he wants more information, though, so I think he's heading over to 1019 right now to speak to you.

0: secured.
1: Copy that. 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
0: Negative. I actually secured the security door. I'm gonna secure the corridor now.
1: 10-4.
2: Maybe a few, a little bit more through. We have a few feet of roof, maybe.

0: any area in the dispatching industry for code 99 at 1099 Frank, any area in the dispatching industry? 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

21. Malls, upper 2, upper and lower 3, 4, 5, and 6, you're going to be locked and secured.

0: Air unit dispatch 9, Carson, Rhea A415. Any air unit dispatch 9, Carson, identify.
1: Airships are currently down.
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Forward City Engine 41, Rescue 41, Rescue 4933, Indianwood Road, 4933, Indianwood Road. It's going to be a female adult feeling ill. Engine 41, Rescue 41.

0: 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Just confirming unit number.
1: I'm sorry, Joe, I can't understand you. Can you repeat?
0: Yeah, just confirming the unit number at 4933 in Beautiful World, unit number only.
1: Copy. There's no unit number. They said that they're going to be outside the apartment complex at the Terra Hills. They're going to be near the jacuzzi and swimming pool area.
0: Copy.

0: fechar onde nasce, que for bom, assim.
1: Tá bem.
2: PD is requesting fire for a female in custody with shortness of breath. And then 61561.
0: The marketplace is clear and code 4 at the top.
3: Copy, marketplace code 4.
0: However, please make a note that the alarm is still going off in the electrical room. That alarm is still going off, but aside from that, code 4 here.
3: Copy.

a fan from Interpol One. 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It's opened up. They can access through there.

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0: Pulling a schedule right now.
3: Keep an eye out for two Hispanic males in all black on skateboards near the north side of the mall. Make sure they leave property.
4: Canine on the side of the mall, please.
3: North side. They left out the east entrance and turned left.
4: 10-4.

0: Yo don't think so, huh? 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It's been like 10, 15 minutes he's been waiting.
1: Two Hispanic males, both are wearing all black, both have skateboards, one has a mustache, and kind of medium-length curly hair.
0: Test for.

back with an older Hispanic couple. 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
1: Through, they was heading for the restroom real quick.
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0: You might have the 85 over here. No, there's no situation. It's just, he's been here for 40 minutes waiting for this guy. The guy keeps saying he's on his way. He's 5 minutes away, so he keeps waiting. And the guy is just, like, not showing up, hasn't showed up. I'm telling him, like, that sounds pretty fishy from what the story has been telling me. So he's talking about how he's going to just drop the car and we could just have, like, the police just pick it up. Because he's part of AAA, he can't take it after this.
1: Really not responsible for that. I don't know why they're telling him to put it here, but he needs to take that somewhere else.

0: the guy just came actually, he's asking for the EVGO chargers. Which one, which village is the EVGO chargers?
1: North Village. So the guy who's Tesla that belongs to, he's here now?
0: I'm kind of sick right now. The guy just pulled up. He's over here talking about he wants a tow truck guy to move his car to the North Village.
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1: Some reason, right here. Looking for the easy call. Quicker, I can use the tether for this. He's just saying supposedly something about his four, that just like it just doesn't fit, and he just a bunch of stuff. We're going to the north right now. I don't know if you wanna, I don't know where you're at, but we're gonna be at north.
2: 10:45.

area. We're in North Vision now. The tow truck guy wants to drop the car. He's done. 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I'll talk to the guy right now. He's in the car. I've been trying to freaking, like, talk to him, but he's in the car and I'm driving around, like, talking to the tow truck. They're, like, going back and forth arguing and stuff.

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Yeah, I've had a customer turn in an ATM card for lots of time. Four. I'm on Cedar Center. If anybody wants to pick it up, I'll make the log. I think it's like that, I think.

0: And then?
1: There was a white 4x4 truck here on P5 that I was going to make contact with, but as soon as they saw me, they got in their cars and they're starting to make their way out.
0: What's that code for?

0: Hey Torres, what's your 20?
1: Just coming out of P5, down to P4. I see a group here hanging out here. But yeah, I'm right out of P5 into P4.
0: Copy. Could you watch a subject for me? It's a Hispanic male with a black baseball cap, black t-shirt, walking with a woman in a green shirt. He's leaving P4 right now. I want to make sure he's not going to go pee on the side of a wall or something.
1: P4, I'm on my way. I'll be there momentarily.
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2: Hey, can one of you guys please walk up this floor? 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
3: Okay, can we be more specific, possibly? Like a location?

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1: Yeah, you should have a visual of him not too far from the orange cone.
0: Sent for. I got a visual of him now. They're currently just past the cone.
1: Yeah, don't let them go past the cones, and don't let them go out of your sight.
0: Transport.

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0: Sí, Joseph, también. 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I don't smell anything, honestly.
1: I'm at 570 right now, heading that way.
0: 10-4.
2: Keep a visual on them. I mean, if you can keep a visual from the vehicle, that's good, but yeah, keep a visual on them. Just make sure they leave. I don't want them doing anything over there.
3: 10-4. That's going to require me to park the vehicle and go on foot. That's what I'm going to do now. I'm going to be exiting the vehicle now and proceeding on foot.
2: Copy that. Yeah, you can dismount the vehicle if you need to.
3: 10-4.

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0: Galil, the subjects are officially off property, and our daughter Beach Boulevard. They're currently crossing Redondo Beach Boulevard now.
1: Copy that, thank you.
0: Check for it.
2: Officer Lay coming back from Code 7, trying to get started on the tour stands.
1: 10-4.
2: Julio, I thought you were doing the tour scans. Do you want me to relieve you from service center, or do I just go on to the corridor checks for relieve you from service center?
1: Yeah, come relieve me at service center. I gotta take my code.
2: Have you answered your code on me yet?
1: Yeah, it's affirmative.
2: Copy, for sure then, and I'll just wait to do the tour scans after I relieve you.
1: Sure. 10-9, your last.
2: I said after I come back from my call, I'm trying to relieve you. So you can go take your call.
1: 10-4.

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1: Air 24 here launching in a couple minutes. What do you got?
0: TSC, this is 35. They have a GSC, a Vermont pack.
1: 950 David copies. I'll press on.
0: 10-4.

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1: 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Is that their first 10?
0: That's affirmative. Send that, please.
1: 10-4.

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position, 536 4th Street, 536 4th Street. The water leak outside the location appears to be a water main, water flowing out into the alley. And it's

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0: Yeah, can you see if there's a responsible party listed? We're trying to locate at Knox, but we can't find one.
1: 10-4, I'll call them.

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1: 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There was no answer. I left the voicemail.
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1: Go ahead.
0: A crew, Air Canada crew in room 317 left something in the room. 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
1: 317, got it.
0: Thank you.

0: Ian pool strolls on, glass doors are all locked, scans that. There we are.
1: If it's public, 5950 Stoneview Drive, 5950 Stoneview Drive to Stoneview Nature Center. RP stuck inside the lot in a gray Tesla. 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

0: Kevin Haley from Etsy. We've been planning this thing up on the second floor. You need to go back down where you're at, helping us look for stuff.
1: Yeah, if you could, I just send Shepard out to you guys.

that one parking space at the Charge Point Chargers is locked off for a circuit. Thank you, sir.

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0: level 1 to S2. Remind me again, what parking space, where is it located again, which area?
1: The community parking lot, on the south side, so that's going to be behind, behind Chili's and BMO Bank. There's going to be those charge one chargers, and we just have to make sure that one spot at the end is blocked off with the two white cones.
0: When you say, which bank, you say U.S.?

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1: 10-4.
0: 10-4, thank you.

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0: Williams.
1: Go ahead.
0: I have two vehicles parked here next to the car dealership in front of Kohl's on the west parking lot. You want me to make contact with them? Not sure. Every now and then I have right. She asked me to make contact on any vehicles that are parked here.
1: You said vehicles parked among the dealership vehicles on the west side of Kohl's?
0: That's correct. They're in the vehicle now. They're parked in one of the spaces right next to the car, the car from the dealership.
1: Okay, yeah, you can make contact with them if you want. Find out why they're there. If they're going to the theaters, then tell them they should park a bit closer.
0: 10-4, copy that. I'll give them about 5 minutes or so, and then I'll make contact, and hopefully they'll move by then.
1: Copy that.

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1: I'm finishing up my code right now. 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
0: 204.

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0: wasn't looking at the camera when you went out. 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
1: Yeah.
2: Yeah, give me 1 second, bro. I'm over here at Brian BMO Bank. Turn 4, I'll be on speeder.

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0: Westbound 10, just west of the 605 motorcycle.
1: All right, we're route. And Brian, whenever you give me that LAX map.
0: Yep, just exited here.

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Interview, what happened?

0: sounds like they just gave command the 5-minute warning, so they're going to start staging people at the hydrants, and they want to start flowing.
1: And we're just back. Mars, both center and we're on our way back.

0: 143,000.
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1: Copy.

0: Hey, sorry, I stepped on you. Yeah, I got picture right now.
1: Oh, you do? You do have picture?
0: Yeah, that's April.
1: Oh, okay. Cool. Alright.
0: Did you have to, like, push a button or something, or what?
1: Is there's going to be a switch on the left-hand side of the modem on the top left-hand corner that you pull towards you to turn it on.
0: All right, copy that. I'll probably walk out and take a look at it once you guys land for break.
1: Point of copy. Hey, Brian, you know if we can hook our phones up to the Wi-Fi for the Starlink?
0: You should be able to. Let me do a little bit of research to see if I can dig up anything on that.
1: Okay, I figure since it's blocking like 20% of my view, the least I can do is give me internet, you know what I mean?
0: Roger that.

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number one to S two. 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Y'all gotta go. 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

0: Coons, why don't you pull up, give these guys a little room to get around you, and then I'll be there shortly.
1: Type of vehicle, but
2: how far is that?
1: Been there for a lengthy amount of time. I asked her if there were individuals around the vehicle. She said no.
2: Officer Lee, heading to Tennessee.
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1: 815, 10 under request.
0: Request that a sentry on a 415 neighbor call.
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1: I'm on my way there. Thank you.
0: Thank you, sir.
2: Holding door tag.
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over to the unit. Rescue. Over to the engine 41 rescue 42 rescue PD on scene. Male recovering from pneumonia and allergies to dog. 10704 Venice Boulevard. 10704 Venice Boulevard.

0: shop pay for engine 41. Is engine 42 available? Or are they on another call?
1: It does show engine 42 available, sir.
0: Yeah, that's District 2. Dispatch engine 42, please. Thank you.
1: Copy, we'll advise.

engine 42. Respond on rescue 10704 Venice Boulevard, 10704 Venice Boulevard, PD on scene. Male recovering from pneumonia and allergies to dogs.

name of the company that's going to be doing work in this space? You know, whether or not they're code 4 and approved.

0: parking lot near Kohl's.
1: Copy that. Over by the trash compactor area?
0: That's affirmative. I'm actually not. I just came out of that area, and I'm currently more on the living spaces side.
1: On which side?
0: The living, more on the living spaces side, where the police center is at, and the living spaces parking lot area. I was in. I was going towards that area when the transmission came in. I was earlier, you know, about 5 minutes ago, and it's near the trash compactor area, but not, and not right now.
1: Copy. Could you 911 with me over by the P1 elevators?
0: 10-4. I'm on my way. Headed there now.
2: Our location.
3: Copy, copy. Covid ambulance 42, assist engine 42, rescue 42. Rescue at 10704 Venice Boulevard, 10704 Venice Boulevard. Assist on rescue.

0: Hear him up.
1: Hey, 502, can I deliver it and see what the contractor's name is? And I'll let you know whether or not they're approved, whether we can give them or not an address.

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1: I'll make contact to see if they're inside.

0: East LA 27825 now. Area and effort is set for East LA. 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
1: They're there right now. The smash burger workers. They need to get access to the roof because there's a lock at the top. I know, I don't follow. What's the name of the contractor?

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1: 10-4. Torres, could you cover service center for a little while so I can 1019 and get that fire alarm report out?
0: Copy that. 10-4.

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1: 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Mm-hmm. 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
0: Yeah, we're on scene. There's no vehicle here. According to witnesses, the vehicle struck a tree in the center median and drove away. PD's on scene as well. We did pull a tree limb off to the side that was in one of the north southbound lanes. It's out of the way now. You can show all TFD units available, unless you have further.
1: Can you check eastbound 174th from Prairie? Correction, 171st.
0: Eastbound 171st Street.
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1: So far, it's that here. You live for 24.
2: Yeah, 21.
1: Hey, can you turn on your traffic?
2: Yeah, we're walking out.

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1: That was on our 171st, heading east from Prairie, just past Ainsworth. No signs of any vehicles involved in an accident. You got anything further?
0: 10-4, there's no further.
1: Copy that. 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
0: 10-4.

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3, engine 42, rescue 42, vehicle fire at 3936 Sepulveda Boulevard at 3936 Sepulveda Boulevard. The blue van with luggage on top is on fire. Unknown if there's any occupants. Engine 42, rescue 42, and he's on the way.

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0: 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I need something to write with.
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0: on the fire in District 4. Can you please recall the alarm company and let us know what their status is? There's nothing on our end at the property. Once we've walked internally in the warehouse and in the showroom, RP is on scene as well.
1: Copy.

0: 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They're gonna start shutting down right now, real quick. So have the cap start getting the guys ready.
1: $58.
2: Or how does that time correspond with our dispatch time?
0: We just shut down right now.
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0: Copy.

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0: 21-06. 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
1: I'm sorry, what was the request for?
2: Sorry, you can play into it.

0: supporter, Mr. Ryan, one of the guys said that the AMC got water over there on the floor. I was going to go get the mop and the mop and the,
1: Yeah, but just first make sure that you put the West Floor signs out so that nobody trip over it.
0: Yes, copy that.
1: Simple.

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1: Okay. Did you put the stuff out?
0: Yes, copy that.
1: 10-4, just make sure you put that wet floor sign on. You don't need nobody tripping in it.

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1: Yeah, well,

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Male requesting medics. P is on scene. He's awake and breathing. Engine 41, rescue 42.

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1: That's wrong, good.
0: Yeah, just confirming this is 9650 Lucerne.
1: That's the first.
0: Yeah, that's District 1. You can cancel Rescue 42 and attach Rescue 41, respond to the district.
1: I'm showing him at hospital. Curtis, clear him from it.
0: They're in quarters.
1: Copy, thanks.

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1: Western Avenue, 9650 Western Avenue, for a male feeling ill. Ambulance 43.

0: accident between a truck and a red Tesla.
1: Sorry?
0: It looks like there was a car accident between the red Tesla and the truck that was here.

0: try again. They did it on the vehicle.
1: Okay.
0: Try again. They did it on the vehicle.
1: Doesn't work.
2: 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This is going to be a no transport. You can cancel any rescue 42 and show Engine 41, rescue 41, clear available.
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1: Ambulance 42, copy.

0: the white truck. They want to get the information from the red Tesla. Yeah.
1: Can you see if he can give you an incident report or any information?
0: Teleport.

0: Right.
1: Where are you saying that it was at?
0: It was headed over towards level one Macy's by the exit. They're gonna be over there.
2: D2's information, and they can come and look at the footage, and maybe in exchange they can give you some information as well. It's 1027 is in cooperative.
1: 10-4.
2: Yeah, the white truck, when they're pulling off, they hit them.
1: 10-4.

0: I went to the office on a bit to see the footage. I think the number is 007.
1: Okay, we're just real time in chat right now. If I can make an event.
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0: retrofitted for 4th century Air 459 vehicle, now Aero 4th century, please.
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Copy, we got the radios.

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0: We've blocked the entire building. 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We're unable to reset the alarm. 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Are you able to make any contact?
1: Negative, no contact.
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0: The alarm has been reset.
1: Copy. There's no problem here. It's in water flow. We checked the whole building. There's no issues at this location. We'll put it on post till the morning. Then get somebody out to picture or take a look at it.
0: 10-4.

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He's on scene, current answer, male with arm pain. He's in custody. End of 31 Rescue 31.

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0: Sanchez to Valley.
1: Yeah, go for it.
0: I have a quick question. Does Town Park have their own generic email?
1: As in what?
0: To send the a report, because you were sending it before to the manager, so is there like a generic one that I can send it to?
1: Not that I know of.
0: Do you have an email with the company?
1: I don't think I do, I'm not sure to be honest.
0: Copy that, thank you.
1: Mm-hmm.

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B.L.S., 95. Jeff Payne Charlie, 20821, Hawthorne Boulevard, Davida Dialysis. 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
1: It might just be South Anchor. You can come by, stop by, and get the key. 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
0: 10-4, I'm 85.

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It's going to be a male adult, so I know. Engine 42, Rescue 42.

Engine 42 Subway on the last one's going to be an 86-year-old male with no pulse. Nurses are doing CPR. And PD's en route.

0: Yeah, and there's a giant closet on the second floor. Something threw up and looked at you. Go for it.
1: Sam, you want to see the last 48?
0: You can go first. Several seconds.

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0: Engine 93,
1: go ahead.
0: Yeah, this is going to be in LA County's jurisdiction. LA County fire is on scene, extinguishing the fire.
1: 10-4.
2: Is 16 to 8.

0: 3 for Popeyes and 6 are needing to use elevator 3 on level 1 over on Carson Street. Those elevators don't turn on until 7, correct?
1: Yes, that's correct.
0: Copy that. Is there any other access point that he could use to make that delivery to Popeyes?

941, engine 42, rescue 42, assault victim major. RP advice, you got pepper sprayed. Male possibly 5150, more to follow. Battalion 41, engine 42, rescue 42.

0: then retail needing to bring in some large fixtures for the new tenant space, Rowan. They're asking for entrance six between the Melt and Lucille's, the sliding doors to be open.
1: Copy that.

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1: We're down to pitch 6-1. We copy. We just touched base with PD on scene. 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

It's only the 101 can come in here, right? No one else can come in. Medical building, plaza, patrons, employees have to park in the lower level, and everybody else has to park in the lower level. So, if, like, people want to come to the shop, at the interior of the mall, they still have to park

0: I didn't see the task when you logged in this morning, Samuel.
1: Nah, I didn't see it.

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Yeah, you can. 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

he still needs access to the roof hatch. 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

0: 3-1, investigation, 502 Center Street. 502 Center Street. Cast smell outside in the area. Engine 3-1.
1: For the night. So for this movie, a white Mustang Honda and a green Nissan, both are very important. I'm also looking for another vehicle parked on the north end of the village. One on the medical scene. So if you need anything, just let me know. I'm almost through doing the tags.

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They're going to be compliant. They're going to be heading on a little bit. Confirmed.

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0: roof access, but I'm not exactly sure where it is that he's located. He's advising that he's only outside of the mall by my western hut.
1: Yeah, you can transfer him to the supervisor's home.

0: Nissan. Run me up a final, and then I'll come by to pick it up, and I'll put on the Nissan.
1: Yeah, well, Robbie.
2: Everyone is on scene. We've investigated the area. We do smell the gas. It appears that one of the meters outside of the structure does have a small leak. If you can contact the gas company and have them respond to our location, please.
3: Copy.
1: V724.

0: meet the contractor at the roof access at the dock behind the field.
1: Copy. Here's the address of your roof access. You already signed in?
0: Yeah, we already signed in.
1: Copy.

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1: We've had to shut the gas off to the building. We just need to have them notified.
2: That's probably copy.

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1: Go ahead.
0: ¿Tenemos una orden de comida?
1: Okay, thank you.

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Engine 93, RA 93, BLS 93, Hemorrhage Delta, 16625, Crenshaw Boulevard, Apartment 5, Map page 68.

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1: Arrow is down.
0: Let's have our copy. 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
0: 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We've explained the incident, and they are taking over. We've also notified the occupants of the business of the issue. 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

41 Rescue 41, non-structure fire, 2637 Fairfax Avenue, 2637 Fairfax Avenue, the rubbish fire, wood is on fire as well. Engine 41 Rescue 41.

0: Yeah, 950 David, where is this gray pickup truck going? The gray pickup truck, where is he going?
1: He should be working on one of the tow trucks. I think he thought it was over by Air 5. I will grab him.
0: No, he's holding off over here. I think because Air 5 spinning up, I just want to know which way he was going, or if he knew where he was going.
1: Copy.

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Engine 41, commercial fire alarm, 3520 and 3542 Hayden Avenue. It's going to be at the Wedwood Holly commercial property, and it covers the water flow riser 2. Unknown recess. Engine 41.

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0: Alfredo come in? Go ahead, Bobby. This is Alfredo. Hey, the walk is at 9 or at 9:30?
1: It's at 10:30.
0: Oh, even better. I'll be over here drinking a coffee.
1: Okay.

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0: Hey, what's the code for the trash cash compactor garage in South Village?
1: 40.
0: When I got there, pretty sure I agree it was the one that opened it. Second round, I'm not sure.

0: 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We saw it from the camera. I think that's the noise center point is talking about.
1: So it's like right behind like West Elm or something, right?
0: It's going to be the corridor in the back of house in First Level South Anchor.

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I'm on my way.

0: copy of IC. Are they up in the security office? Sergeant?
1: Stand by, let me verify.
0: Copy. Did you check to see if there's a contract in the office?
2: Copy that. I can go to the system.
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0: 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Appears to be on the schedule today for Marshall. I'll go ahead and advise them to get in contact with law management.
1: And 4, thank you.

give an advisor to a truck parked in front of the island's trash enclosure. Like, in 5 minutes, can you tell me if he's still there? I gave him, like, two advisors to move it. He said he was going to pull up the advisor and make sure he does.

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1: Any air unit dispatch, 15 Lancaster, Route 417, possible 459. 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

0: not just me complying, it's still unloading. Ricardo, can let them know that having a little vehicle.
1: So he's gonna be moving it right now.
0: Can you check out Super Sports? I saw some wooden planks outside, but they were taking them inside their space. I just want to make sure that they're not leaving it outside. I know we've given them that advisor that they can't be doing work outside their space or in the back. So I think someone outside, I just want to make sure that they put it inside their space or they're still there.
2: You can make contact.

0: like wooden little planks outside of his face. This is against that Michael Jordan mural.
1: Hey, fam.
0: Hi, is the DMC playing?
1: Hey, fam.
0: I guess you're gonna go slow, but you're also gonna smoke it, but it'll be weird.
1: Given as obviously a super sports amount, but they can't have their stuff outside. They can only be doing work inside their space, right? Or were they allowed to do it in the back?
2: Torrance to Infinity 3 from Torrance.
3: 93.
2: Confirm we have the patient. We have him on the phone and he's not responding.
3: That's affirmative. We're making patient contact right now.
2: 10-4.

given advisors to a Super Sports, they said they're going to have a truck come by and pick it up. Can I still tell them to go? Because they took it inside, but somebody almost tripped on it. Therefore, yeah, they're taking it inside.

0: needing access for Lazy Doll?
1: Well, BYD will have some access.
2: For a hungry bro, she's hiding in the corner.

0: That vehicle is still gonna be there, just that. Feet away the truck. Give him another advice though. Mercado. You also let him know that if he continues the departure, they're gonna get banned. This is not the first time they do it. Gonna be moving around here. I'm gonna keep a code 6 in case he comes back, and then I'll make contact with Mercado.
1: Temple. We see that Challenger that's gonna pass right now. To your left, make sure you park on the third level. It's a Black Clover employee. He doesn't like parking on the third level.
0: He always parks up in front of a CVS.
1: Your parking community.

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0: If you're able, can I have you open up the Lazy Dog roof hatch for contractor?
1: Copy that.

0: her call to manager comes in at 10:30. I let one of the employees know to let her know, but I'll swing back when I come back from my code 7, and I'll speak there.
1: 10-4, when you make contact with your manager, make an event. 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There should be a vehicle on Blue Drive behind the Blue Drive LA. Can you check out what they're doing?

0: Once mobile when you got me. Oh, boy. You're code 4. You could start patrolling the property. Just whatever you give an advisor to, just make like a small activity report about it.
1: Step 4,
0: thank you. That's which vehicle was it?

So there was that missile arrived at 3:40 a.m. I believe it's going to be Hawkins.

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Thank you. I saw a police drive behind 19 where I saw a couple of vehicles.

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Yeah, one foot.

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0: for an SLC come in?
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0: Can you check lost and found? There was some medication left in room 710 that was checked out on Friday.
1: Copy, standby. Certainly on the third floor, let me take a look.
0: Okay.

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I don't see anybody exit. And the camera that shows the back door is kind of hits the lock.

0: 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I do see someone in that silver vehicle I'm talking about, a corner of Village Drive, right underneath the tree.
1: Affirm, just confirming you're en route.
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1: 10-4.
0: Driver inside, I don't know how long he's been there for.

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Copy. For late site, reopen citation, so I can have you check the outdoor village. Copy. This one is the date of 3, it's a attachment.

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Are you gonna make contact? I'm going to the vehicle left.

0: to Kiri, go ahead, open one.
1: In the South Mall upper levels, by Macy's Men's, there's going to be a transient walking around talking to Sophie and May instead of

0: the Cold War null it out.
1: Data 5 upper and lower level 3 are code for as well, no late openings.

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He's in the Supreme Court now. He's sort of heading in between Chipotle and Uncle Sharky. Looks like he might sit down at his table.

0: Negative. I only gave advisors for them to depart in the lower level of Northeast.
1: Do we have LPs for all of them or only some?
0: Only two.
1: Copy. Can you document on digital 909 chart, please?

0: 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Around 14 Lakewood.
1: Gary, 10-6 Palmdale.
0: All right, 10-6 in Palmdale.

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0: 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How many employees did we have trying to park there this morning?
1: I believe four, but I only got the LPs of the first two.
0: Copy that. Can you do anything?
1: Several.

0: base to engineering?
1: What?
0: Alfredo, when you have a chance, for housekeeping, can you stop by room 429 and repair la lámpara de pie? El 429. 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
1: 429. Thank you, Alfredo.
0: Thank you, Alfredo. Thank you. You're welcome.

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2: Yes, ma'am. Can you hear me?

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0: 10-4, thank you.

Yeah, service entry for Batman Audio, which is going to be 10-8 for the delivery driver.

0: Ranger One?
1: Did you get a call about a potentially injured hawk in one of our parks?
0: There was a call in Hickory Park, but not that it was injured.
1: Okay, because I have Parks on the phone, and it sounds like this hawk is being brought to their attention by their staff.
0: I get it, but keep in mind, like crows, they learn to fly from the ground, so unless it's truly severely injured, we're not going to pick it up.
1: Okay, copy that. I just wanted to confirm that it was a young hawk and not injured.
0: Well, I haven't seen it, but if one of them see it and it's laying on its side or some odd thing, then I've had baby red tails, fledgling red tails in that park before.
1: Okay, copy that. Thank you.

0: Go ahead.
1: Go ahead.
2: The sign that I sent to the chat, the disability sign, is that something we can make a work order of, or is that something that the city has to take care of?
1: Let me take a look.

0: 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And then if it's not us, then Manners will let us know. But I think we can fix it.
1: Thanks, boy. Do you want me to send it to the Manners yet?
0: Yeah, can you? See if they can go fix it.

0: Casey Office Ranger 1, the parks guys picked up the hawk because they claim it's a broken wing. Do you want them to bring it straight here, or do you want to get it?
1: I'll pick it up. I want to see if it has a broken wing. I don't want them to pick it up just because people are telling them it's not supposed to be on the ground.
0: Copy that. I'll let them know.

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1: Yes.
0: Where are they at in the drawing room?
1: They didn't specify, but I'm guessing they're over at the Marsh Center.
0: Crazy ass people.

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0: Can you see if Sunwest is still in the first level of South Danger Corridor doing work? Not sure if they left the kiln space door open.
1: You mean 21?

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1: No.
0: Will I roll it?
2: Yes, sir.

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1: Great, thanks for that.
0: 12-13 East, 19 over.
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2: Three, just across the elevator. You weren't checking in their customers or employees?
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0: left.
1: Negative. 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
0: Description of the vehicle.
1: I can't really tell what's on it. I think it's a dark colored Nissan. Two women. Females are actually hugging right now with their trunk open.
0: Is it next to the handles, man?
1: Apron.
0: But like one over, correct?
1: Apron. Hey,

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1: Maybe I believe it's going to be a Nissan. 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

0: 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Our CCTV on that spot is kind of glitched out. 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
1: Oh, it's one of those, I'm gonna send digital right now. I'm in the first level. 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
1: And look at the notes to see if there's any approval, and then not give you another citation, final warning.
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0: negative three final position for them.
1: Ethan 22. It's a Hacienda employee. They don't work with us. Code 4.
0: Code 4, got it.

0: The Fin Visual is a vehicle that I was talking about earlier. It's actually going to be a Volkswagen. There's going to be two women females inside right now. I'm not sure if they're going to be employees or customers.
1: Drop the, I'll look right now.
0: Yeah, what?

0: Looks like the erotic meetup goes here or a little bit over. Can you give an advisor for delivery?
1: Again, the lawyer.
0: So there's two vehicles. The Volkswagen is loitering, and they came to meet up with one, three cars over, like an older model sedan that's parked next to the or red Falcon. They came up here to meet up, and they wanted to.
1: That's no problem.
0: It's been around 30 mics already.

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1: Copy that.

0: working with parts, so they're parked up and circuit just waiting for them to leave.
1: They park in circuit spot?
0: Yeah. What did you want me to put as a category?
1: No parking zone.
0: Yeah.

0: 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This is gonna explain my post having right now. I'm so sorry. 22, I already took it.
1: Of course. You know, I mean, you could only 48 and what's in a unit 8 after.

0: 看了一下这老人，再往那里，
1: This lady in the woman's restroom has been there for a long time and doesn't come out. Can you come and check, please?
2: Yeah, for our copy. Can you clear the restroom off, though? We don't have a woman's officer. We'll be en route. Just let us know when you clear the restroom.
3: We can't go in the woman's restroom. She can stand by, or one of the workers can ask her to come out, and we'll stand by. If she don't come out, we'll call the police. Copy.
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0: Stand for it. I'll stand by. I'm right here.

0: So she's leaving at this time. Everything's code four. She got some kind of letter, a note on her face. Literally a note. Something on her face. I don't know, but she's leaving.
1: Temporary, just let me know what exit she's going to exit out of.
0: Yeah, I'm going to just go ahead and kind of follow, because she's like a 5150. I'm going to keep a safe distance. But she's leaving at this time, AA woman, wearing a black hoodie. 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
0: Clear for. 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

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She's currently walking basically westbound on Artesia at this time. Yeah, she's basically about to be on Artesia and Kingsdale wearing a hoodie. You'll see her carrying a big heavy bag and some kind of note on her face.

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0: Is this a confirmed fall or is this another fall detection alert?
1: It was an alert.
0: Copy that. Can you tell me who the alert came from?
1: It was called in by medical guardian for a Beverly Provine.
0: Copy that. Thank you.

0: 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Can you contact the alarm company and see if they have any additional information?
1: Engine 92, I got off the phone with them earlier. They only provided me her residential address, and they didn't have anything further.
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0: Were you able to make contact with the subject?
1: Negative, no answer.
0: Copy that. We've checked three different offices right in this vicinity, and we've checked the security. We have no person in the system or on property here. Show all units available.
1: Charge copies.

0: Yeah, go ahead.
1: Yeah, it said that engine power was low and or engine power is reduced. And then there's a

London 42, Rescue 42, Rescue, Sepulveda Boulevard in Venice, Sepulveda and Venice Boulevard, on the southeast corner, female fell while exiting the bus, Engine 42, Rescue 42.

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0: Torrance Water, I received a call from a patron at Hickory Park. He's advising that the sprinklers have been running for a long time and it's creating a stream on the southeast corner.
1: 10-4, we'll notify somebody.
0: 10-4.
1: Eleven oh four, clear.
0: Did you need the responsible for the RP's contact info?
1: Negative. I'm going to get a hold of Arturo at the Parks Division and let them take care of it.
0: 10-4. Thank you.

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Unknown type, has not reset. Engine 41.

0: go for office?
1: Hey, were they going to handle the cat themselves?
0: Yeah, they're going to look into seeing about finding a trap to try and trap it.
1: Copy. Thank you.

0: Chicago State is just going to be picked up for the end of the not given time.
1: Tell them they have to put it inside their space. It's a fire code hazard there. They could be, they could get fined by the fire department.
2: Attention Engine 62, public assist at 2300 Carnegie Lane for a dog stuck in the sewer. Engine 62.

0: Johnson nails. Is it okay if I escort her 5150 off the mall? Because she's like kind of like half dressed. She's not really dressed appropriate. She's up here going up to the third floor almost by the movie theaters. So I'm not sure. Should I make contact and let her know? Because she's not really like dressed appropriate.
1: Dressed appropriate? Madam, dressed appropriate how?
0: Oh, well, she kind of like wearing some Daisy Duke stuff. It just don't look right, Captain, in front of all these people. And she's like heavy set, kind of. So, I don't know. It's okay, then. I'll just let her go.
1: Yeah, let it go. That's not our job, correct.

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0: We do have a energized wire that's located at the bottom of the pole. It's currently smoking. So we're going to need Edison out here. I have a pole number when you're ready.
1: Go ahead.
0: Clearance from Engine 91. It's going to be pole number 300323 E's in Edison.
1: To confirm those numbers are 300-232-30.
0: That's a negative. It's 300-3230.
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5: 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Alfredo, when you have a chance, room 551, the floor lamp, the light is out. For room 551, the floor lamp, the light is out. Thank you.
0: Here, just that way we don't have the whole pole catch on fire.
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1: David 3, I copy. I just ordered my space coming to the home heading south. Once I see it there, I'll turn around and I'll head back there.
2: Okay.

4-2, engine 4-3, rescue 4-3, freeway injury 405, freeway and Jefferson Boulevard, 405 and Jefferson Boulevard, in the northbound lanes, right shoulder, semi-work versus sedan. Engine 4-2, engine 4-3,

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1: Go ahead.
0: I'm over here in Cloud Village Level 1. If you want to pull up a camera, it's going to be by the Joey's corridors. It's going to be a Mini Cooper Handicat, but 2025.
1: Okay. Go ahead and drop some visuals on show.
0: Is that a code 4 to call 1027?
1: 23 watt review.
0: Yeah, for the time of the majority, but yeah, the black is 1025, so. It's fire slacker anyway.
1: Yeah, I just heard 244. They don't seem to be handicapped. They're going to be code 4 to 21. Control.
0: Okay, for I stand

Quincy 2, Rescue 2, 11273. 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

0: 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I did research it.
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0: 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She was seen entering Dave and Buster's at 14:28 hours and exiting towards the inside of the mall and where Marshall's. 14:29.
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0: Well, I see they were entering into JCPenney. They did not bring anyone out of JCPenney, and they are currently about to leave the site.
1: Thank you.

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entrance 3 of the mall, there's a black Tesla. Its windows are open, rolled down, and then one of the back doors is wide open. There's nobody in the vehicle. Yeah, I don't know. I'll take off. Okay.

0: Yeah, the Tesla I just called in is actually closer to entrance 2. My apologies. It's near the T. It's in the T deck, entrance 2, the lower level, level 2, row B.
1: Yeah.

Attention engine 6-1, squad 6-1, ALS fall injury in front of TRE West Big Shop, 707 North PCH, for a female, 85 years old, fell in the parking lot. Engine 6-1, squad 6-1.

0: still waiting here for here in the parking lot. That's why I just called in with the doors open.
1: Yeah, 10-4. We'll have officer there shortly. We're doing briefing right now for some shit.
0: Oh, gotcha. Okay, no worries. Thank you.

0: 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He's been advised and is complying.
1: Yes, we'll cover it.
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Frontier Rescue 22 Rescue 524 North Redondo Avenue, 524 North Redondo Avenue. 13-year-old in altered state. 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

0: If one buys my Apple Store on the coast right here, I don't know if you send someone to pick it up.
1: Okay, sir. What is near the Apple Store, sir?
0: If somebody left a box right here, from, I don't know which store it is, but send security right here, and I got to wait for security right here.
1: Okay, that's right.

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Engine 42 Rescue, 42.

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0: that Mobutu prison in Florida. They got three 9-5 wearing hoodies, and they said that they're acting suspect inside the door.
1: Sent 15 back from first 48.
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0: start in a bit, but I just spoke with a people from Alo. He told me that they left 30. He says he believes it's the 3 days that mom's like the same group of kids that keep robbing stores from all over the mall. He said it's for sure them. Gonna be 3 of them wearing hoodies and they're wearing a face mask. Last DOC was by TPK heading towards North Village.
1: 10-4. Is one of the hoodies gonna be black and white?
0: You didn't give me no description other than 3 of them are wearing black hoodies, so I'm pretty sure. I see them right now during the event.
1: 10-4. Can we keep posted? What's the current 20 in North Village?
0: No, it's the news on the Sunday. Talking to another gentleman. One of them is wearing a denim jacket.

0: looks like a turning towards Plaza again. It's gonna be in front of TPK now.
1: 10-4. You go ahead and give them an advice on, say they need to leave property. If not 10-7, at least on Texas.

0: said they had a 488 at Allo.
1: Negative. It's going to be a Allo just came up to me in Mobile 2 and requested national presence because they were face covered and had hoodies on, and they believe that those are the kids that keep hitting them up.
0: Were you giving the advisor to take off your face mask? That is not allowed on property.
1: I will, last time by they weren't wearing any face mask, that they put it on again, I'll let them know. They should be in applause right now, I lost visual.
0: I have visual. They're heading down plaza towards the other.

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1: So you got the phone in right now?
0: Hey, Colonel, you should be in front of Plaza. We're in front of Palo Plaza.
1: San Flag, I think.
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1: I got the keys to Mobile 2.

0: ครับ
1: And to Rolex, CCTV is down.
0: A firm, they have injured Rolex. We're going to be inside Unit 15.
1: 10-4, Unit 15. Let's keep code 6 around ground entrance.
0: Hey, friend, I'm right here, keeping code 6 and blocking. Okay, I got you.

0: 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Engine 43, Rescue 43.
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3: Yeah, lady, I guess she was the assistant manager. She came up and told me that there are three individuals with hoodies that look suspicious in the business.
2: If not, maintain complete show presence. Seeker 23 in front of the 1916 space, so you know where the mobile unit is at.

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0: the PS chain area heading toward the Mid-Low parking lot.
1: There's an exit at 1916, really long cedar. Do we have visual here?
2: 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We got visual.
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0: 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I don't know. They're just all the way in the back of the store looking at the hoopoes.

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I believe I heard that I'm over her calling.

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0: even if this thing is on a level. Are you 23 in front of Elohim at 15?
1: Yes.

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0: 2, can you stay 23 in front of Allo? Unit 15, can you go back into the interior and keep a close 6 on the 925 and enter the north entrance?
1: He's actually on theater now, walking past Mercado right now. I have eyes on him.

0: white shirt, 23 on the bowler, right?
1: Seven, four.

0: Okay, go ahead.
1: Yes, any officers that are close to lower level Mall 5, can we head over to the area of Gordiana? You're going to be a lookout for a possible Hispanic male, brown hair with a beard, wearing a yellow polo and blue jeans. Evidently, he went into Kate Spade, and he's just saying a bunch of different gibberish. He looks currently like he just went down towards Macy's from Gordiana.
0: This is Jose Luis. Jose Luis, I have a VIP amenity. It's the one with milk and cookies.
2: Oh, thank you.
0: Should I put don't make on the receipt?
2: Yes, thank you. I'm coming up right now.
0: Copy that.

0: is coming. So there could be the, seems to be the lookout for them. He's always on the phone.
1: And four.
0: Two other guys are still going to be inside this base.
2: 9255s are about to leave. Hello. Whatever he's on.
1: 10-4. Since I've exited, I'm going to keep code 6 on them. Mobile 2, keep a code 6. 15, make contact with Allo. Ask if they 488.
2: 10-4, make contact with Allo.
1: Mobile 2, you got code 6?
0: I'm going to be hanging a tiger in the entrance. Yeah, they're hanging a tiger in the entrance.
1: 10-4.
0: Hello, manager. Seems to be on the phone again. I don't know if you want to ask him if his team is contacting 1027 again.

since I have a call from Goriana requesting that you guys come through. They have something unsafe. The guy in a yellow t-shirt, that's all they gave me. They say he may be intoxicated.

0: And so I know the guy, so I talked to him, and I warned him, if not, I'm going to ask him to head out. And he asked me, can we talk to him about that, or we don't say anything?
1: If they want their items back, they need to call 10 times a day.
2: Moment to it, Sheriff, and the LO, would you want me to speak to her?

0: Did you want me to go ahead and keep looking for them in interior? What's their last 20? They entered in, main entrance. Oh, I see. We threw one of them an apple.
1: Yeah, they split up. They're not in a group of one.
2: Copy. Can you touch base with Allo and then see if they're going to call 1027?
1: 10-4, I'll talk to Allo right now.
0: Hey, David, what's your phone?
2: 10-19.
0: 10-4.
2: No, what was going on? I told them to leave for today. I did this.

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1: Mobile 2, can you call 6? It's open lot 15, can you tell anything?
0: 10-4.
2: Yeah, I see. Visual.
1: He's probably going to meet up with his homies. The last time we seen them was on Venus Drive, they hopped the brake wall. Mobile 1, go to City Lot, maybe you can see them from there.
0: 10-4.

right on Peter. Underneath you now.